ago, when I was a young boy, I saw that movie, Mutiny on the Bounty, staring my Iron Man and Rambo. 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

fell in eternal love right from the beginning. 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In that fateful night, I thought to myself, I'll do everything I can, save up every dime, and one day I'll return.

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0: When the world began, it wasn't supposed to be this way.
1: I'm sure it won't. 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

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I was just actually like thinking about my $50, all I had to survive in Harlem. I was like, what's the, you know, fuck you.

0: 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Подготвено од Маја Богатиновска.
1: Yo, baby, we really got it going on, you know. For the first time in my life, I feel like I'm into something, into someone. We go together just like hearts and flowers on Valentine's Day. You're the first I ever really loved.